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Did you know that Mary Hart, former Entertainment Tonight co-host, was born in Madison, South Dakota, and was Miss South Dakota in 1970? 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
7: Jane McLean, age 90 of Ledger, passed away on Wednesday, August 12, 2026, at her home under hospice care. A celebration of her life will be Saturday, August 15th, from 4 till 7 p.m. at the Ledger Community Center. Arrangements by the Bittner Funeral Chapel. Dennis Westgard, age 78 of Mitchell, passed away on Monday, August 11th, 2026, at a Queen of Peace Hospital in Mitchell. Funeral services will be at 10:30 a.m. Monday, August 17th at First United Methodist Church in Mitchell. Burial will be at Graceland Cemetery in Mitchell. Visitation will be Sunday from 1 until 3 p.m. at the church with a 2:30 p.m. prayer service. Arrangements by the Bittner Funeral Chapel. James Jim Miles, age 60 of Mitchell, passed away, surrounded by his family under hospice care. Memorial service will be at 11 a.m. Monday, August 17th at the Will Funeral Chapel with burial at Graceland Cemetery. Visitation will be from 4 until 7 p.m. Sunday, August 16th at the Will Funeral Chapel. Darren Feistner, age 56 of Dimmick, South Dakota, passed away on Friday, August 15th, 2025.

0: live in Crestview, Florida. A memorial service will be at 10:30 a.m. Saturday, August 15th, 2026 at Bittner Funeral Chapel. Wanda Hone, age 72 of Mitchell, passed away on Sunday, August 9th, 2026 at her home in Mitchell. Visitation will be Thursday, August 13th from 5 till 7 p.m. at Bittner Funeral Chapel. Private burial will be at the Graceland Cemetery in Mitchell. Coulter Zane Roth, infant son of Scott and Tessa Koss Roth, was born July 28, 2026 in Mitchell and went to his heavenly home Friday, August 7th at Children's Nebraska Hospital in Omaha, Nebraska. Funeral services will be Friday, August 14th at 10:30 a.m. at Parkston Congregational Church in Parkston. Visitation will be Thursday, August 13th from 5 till 7 p.m. with a 7 p.m. prayer service at Parkston Congregational Church in Parkston. Arrangements by the Cain Brothers Funeral Home. Muriel Ione Tar Groves met the Lord face-to-face on June 20th, 2026 in Brandon, South Dakota. She was 96. An open house to celebrate Muriel's life will be held from 1 until 3 p.m. Friday, August 21st at the Will Funeral Chapel in Mitchell. Interment will take place following at Graceland Cemetery in Mitchell.
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And now it's back to 1965. It's Pure Oldies, 103.5. Yeah.

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I wonder if you're lonesome tonight. 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

Some days it's hard to remember a time when a song could change your world. Thankfully, you've got us to remind you. Pure Oldies, 103.5.

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Did you know that Mount Vernon, South Dakota, was originally called Arlington after the man who provided shelter for travelers who were on their way up the Fort Thompson Trail? It became Mount Vernon when the railroad pushed westward from Mitchell after 1881. The Post Office Department requested the change because Arlington sounded too much like the existing Arlington, South Dakota. 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
0: 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We'll count down the top 5 songs on that day from a different year every Friday. Now, I might not be Casey Kasem, but I did learn how to count down from 5. 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
1: Do you have the legal right to secretly record conversations on your own telephone? The court listened to that question in the case of the Waterman's Wire. I'm Curtis Howard with today's Point of Law.
2: Point of Law on KMIT is brought to you by James D. Taylor, PC.
1: Philip Hopper had bought a half interest in a bottled water plant when he was still a young man. The plant prospered over the years, and Philip was getting a big income from his investment. Much of the income was going to Emma, his new wife. Philip didn't mind that. What he did mind was some of the unusual phone calls she received and made. His curiosity got the better of him, and he set up a voice-activated tape recording system. He didn't mention this to Emma, and later when he listened to the tape, he heard her talking to someone named Ricky and learned of their plans to murder him and take over his not inconsiderable estate. Ricky would slip into the house, tie Emma up, and bash Philip's head in with a tire iron. Then he would upset the house to make it look like robbery. The plot worked, to a point, except that when Ricky tiptoed to Philip's bed and began whacking the dummy hidden there, two hidden police officers took him into custody. As Emma was being handcuffed, she said to Philip, "This is crazy. I'm not involved, and you can't prove it. I knew about that wiretap of yours and disconnected it." Philip said sadly, "I might have believed you if there wasn't a second backup recorder. Too bad, Emma." Emma and Ricky were charged with attempted murder. Ricky pled guilty and was sentenced, but Emma clung to her story of innocence. She insisted there was no proof of her guilt. The district attorney told the court, "Your Honor, the evidence is all here on this tape. The accused people discussed their planned murder in full detail. I would like to play it on a recorder for the court and the jury." Emma's attorney said, "We object strenuously to introduction of that tape. Our state law very plainly forbids wiretapping and electronic eavesdropping except by law enforcement officers when authorized by warrant. It is well settled that illegal evidence may not be considered by the courts." How would you resolve this important technical point about the Waterman's wiretap? We'll find out what the court thought in a moment.
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1: 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Under these circumstances, you do. A California appellate court has ruled. The prohibition does not apply to every possible use. Tapping within the family home is legal because family members accept the risk that their conversations might be heard over an extension or a recording. The tape here may be accepted by the court, and Emma's guilt may be based upon it. It's a point of law.
2: Mitchell's only live and local color radar weather. A 30% chance of showers and thunderstorms through this morning into the early afternoon. Looking at mostly cloudy and highs around 76. Southeast winds about 10, gusting up to 20. Tonight, mostly cloudy, lows around 64. Southeast winds 5 to 10. For Saturday, a 40% chance of showers and thunderstorms. Going to be cloudy, highs around 81. Northwest winds 5 to 10. Sunday, sunny, highs around 77. Weather details 24/7. 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
1: From the Mitchell Now News Desk, I'm Morgan McCarthy. Mitchell City officials are in

0: investigating a potential cybersecurity incident, but say critical and emergency services have not been affected. The city announced recently that the issue involves a limited portion of its computer network. As a precaution, officials did shut down the affected network environment and then brought in forensic experts to determine what happened and whether there would be any broader impacts. The city says there was no indication that as of this week, its email system had been affected, although officials have not yet identified which portions of the network were involved or provided a timeline for that full restoration. The city says critical and emergency services do remain fully operational and additional information will be released as they continue to investigate. Across the state, the South Dakota Department of Transportation says the vehicle count in Sturgis is clocking in at over 275,000. And that overall total is actually down a little bit, like 12% from the five-year average. So each day recorded so far this year has been lower than last year, but higher than 2 years prior in 2024. Officials do expect a smaller count and smaller attendance than last year, which was a milestone anniversary of 85 years. The South Dakota Department of Transportation conducts those counts at 9 locations where vehicles can enter the city. And South Dakota Attorney General Marty Jackley is now praising federal court ruling that could remove registration requirements for certain firearms covered by the National Firearms Act. It's a Texas ruling that affects short-barreled rifles and shotguns as well as firearm suppressors. Here in South Dakota, we were one of 14 states involved in the lawsuit, and Jackley calls the decision a victory for a law abiding gun owners and Second Amendment rights. And that's the latest from the MitchellNow.com News Center.
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1: Mitchell's Only Live and Local Color Radar Weather. A 30% chance of showers and thunderstorms through this morning into the early afternoon. Looking at mostly cloudy and highs around 76. Southeast winds about 10, gusting up to 20. Tonight, mostly cloudy, lows around 64. Southeast winds 5 to 10. For Saturday, a 40% chance of showers and thunderstorms. Going to be cloudy, highs around 81. Northwest winds 5 to 10. Sunday, sunny, highs around 77. Weather details 24/7. 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
3: From the Mitchell Now News Desk, I'm Morgan McCarthy. LifeQuest is opening a community of micro-homes for people with developmental disabilities here in Mitchell. The 6 homes are all 660 square feet and have a bedroom, living room, kitchen, and bathroom. 6 residents have already moved in, and many showed up to be part of the open house event yesterday here in Mitchell. On the state level, continuing to battle the heat, ranchers are dealing with thousands of dead cattle from heat stress during last month's heat wave. The National Weather Service says it was the second hottest July on record in Rapid City, with the warmest month on record in the United States. South Dakota State University Extension professors say that the state hasn't experienced a widespread cattle death event like this in a few years, and the state ranks 7th in the nation with roughly 3.6 million cattle. Experts believe more than 2,000 died last month here in South Dakota. Ranchers say that not only the loss hits their wallets, but it's gut-wrenching to see cattle that they've cared for die. And of course, Sturgis revs on, but the largest biker bar in the world is holding another motorcycle rally. If you didn't get enough in Sturgis, less than a month after the big rally, the Vail-based Full Throttle Saloon is partnering with the city of Branson, Missouri to celebrate National Hog Rally, which will be open to the public. That event is scheduled September 9th through the 12th, and organizers say everyone is welcome to celebrate whether you ride motorcycles or not. And don't forget those local headlines anytime. You can plan your events and get a recap of local sports, all with a stop at MitchellNow.com. And that's the latest from the MitchellNow.com News Center.
4: 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Del Rapids PBR defeated the Parkston Mudcats 3-1 Thursday night in the Class B quarterfinals at Cadwell Park. Brett Mogan threw a complete game, allowing one run while striking out 11. In the nightcap, Alexandria held off Volga 5-4 after building a 5-0 lead. Alexander starter Alec Mizak, he allowed 3 hits over 7 scoreless innings, while Volga's Jordan Sagedahl struck out 19 in the loss. That sets Saturday's first semifinal with Del Rapids PBR against Alexandria. Tonight's remaining Class B quarterfinals at Cadwell Park feature Clark against Del Rapids Mudcats, followed by

0: Nova against Hartford Humboldt Wood Ducks. 6:05 Sports lists the start time at 5:30 and 7:30 p.m. respectively. Mitchell also becomes home for the Class A State Tournament this weekend after opening rounds were played in Yankton. Today's schedule has Aberdeen Circus against T at 1 p.m. at Drake Field in an elimination game. Harrisburg will be against Renner at 1 p.m. at Cadwell Park. And Brookings against Sioux Falls at 3 p.m. at Drake Field in another elimination game. The tournament continues Saturday and concludes with the Class A Championship on Sunday. It's opening day for Mitchell Colonels soccer. Now the Mitchell girls will host Huron at 4 p.m. at Joe Quinto Field, while the boys will face Huron at 6. Mitchell boys are coming into the season with a younger roster, and today's Huron match is their first chance to put the preseason work into competition. The Mitchell girls tennis team continues the Sioux Falls Christian Invitational today at Tomar Park. Today's competition begins at 9:30 a.m. Mitchell is part of the field that includes Sioux Falls Christian, Lincoln, Harrisburg, Brandon Valley, Vermilion, and Sioux Falls Roosevelt. Dakota Wesleyan Volleyball opens today. The 16th-ranked Dakota Wesleyan Volleyball team begins its 2026 season today in San Antonio at the Our Lady of Peace of the Lake Varsity Invitational. The Tigers play St. Francis, Indiana at 9 a.m. this morning, then return at 5 p.m. against Montana Western. DWU men's soccer is on the road today. They'll be playing an exhibition game at Gillette College at 3 p.m. in Gillette, Wyoming. In Major League Baseball, the Philadelphia Phillies, they beat Minnesota Twins 7-1 Thursday night in Dyersville, Iowa. Kyle Schwarber, he homered twice and drove in three runs, while Brandon Marsh also homered. Aaron Nola, he allowed one run over five innings and struck out nine. Minnesota's only run came off a Luke Keyshaw's homer. The Twins are off today and return to Target Field Saturday against Philadelphia again at 6:10 p.m. Central. The NFL preseason was on again last night. Pittsburgh produced the biggest scores on Thursday night, beating Green Bay 28-9. Cincinnati edged Detroit 16-14. The Colts and Patriots tied at 13 apiece. The Chargers beat Houston 27-7. Arizona topped Las Vegas 27-14. And Tennessee defeated San Francisco 19-13. The Vikings open Saturday at noon. That'll be against New York Giants at MetLife Stadium. 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
1: 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We're absolutely in heaven.
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2: Mitchell's only live and local color radar weather. A 30% chance of showers and thunderstorms through this morning into the early afternoon. Looking at mostly cloudy and highs around 76. Southeast winds about 10, gusting up to 20. Tonight, mostly cloudy, lows around 64. Southeast winds 5 to 10. For Saturday, a 40% chance of showers and thunderstorms. Going to be cloudy, highs around 81. Northwest winds 5 to 10. Sunday, sunny, highs around 77. Weather details 24/7. 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

0: parade is so inspiring. Oh, I'm glad I'm not an Oscar Mayer wiener. That is what I never want to be. Cause if I were an Oscar Mayer wiener, there would soon be nothing left of me.
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2: From the Mitchell Now News Desk, I'm Morgan McCarthy. Well, jury selection is underway in a major federal lawsuit against Meta involving children's online privacy. And South Dakota Attorney General Marty Jackley and 32 other attorneys general accused the social media giant of collecting data from children without parental consent and using features designed to be addictive. Opening statements are scheduled for August 18th. The trial is expected to stretch about 6 weeks. Well, here in our state, we're getting $500,000 to put towards strengthening the state's national security and infrastructure. Governor Larry Roden announced the Future Fund Award to support the governor's Resilience and Infrastructure Task Force, known as GRIT. Officials say the money will find weak spots in infrastructure, improve cybersecurity and emergency preparedness, and strengthen partnerships between government, industry, and universities. And the kiddos have been busy with 4-H Achievement Days. It's not just for livestock. There are also some very happy four-legged family members getting their turn to shine, too. And our own Chris Johnson had a chance to catch up with Marley, who showed Sunny a golden retriever.
3: So your two dogs, how old are they and what are they?
4: Sunny's a golden retriever and he's 3.5 years old. And Boonie is a bull dealer and he's 3.5 years old.
3: Okay, and how long have you been in
4: 4-H? 3 years.
3: Okay, and what would you say has been the biggest challenge with your dogs?
4: Probably showmanship.
2: And you can see photos of Sunny and other canine pals when you go to MitchellNow.com. And more recaps with Davidson County, Hutchinson County, McCook County, and other 4-H appreciation days in the area. And that's the latest from the MitchellNow.com News Center.
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6: Jean McClain, age 90 of Letcher, passed away on Wednesday, August 12, 2026, at her home under hospice care. A celebration of her life will be Saturday, August 15th, from 4 till 7 p.m. at the Letcher Community Center. Arrangements by the Bittner Funeral Chapel. Dennis Westgard, age 78 of Mitchell, passed away on Monday, August 11, 2026, at Avera Queen of Peace Hospital in Mitchell. Funeral services will be at 10:30 a.m. Monday, August 17th at First United Methodist Church in Mitchell. Burial will be at Graceland Cemetery in Mitchell. Visitation will be Sunday from 1 until 3 p.m. at the church with a 2:30 p.m. prayer service. Arrangements by the Bittner Funeral Chapel. James Jim Miles, age 60 of Mitchell, passed away, surrounded by his family under hospice care. Memorial service will be at 11 a.m. Monday, August 17th at the Will Funeral Chapel with burial at Graceland Cemetery. Visitation will be from 4 until 7 p.m. Sunday, August 16th at the Will Funeral Chapel. Darren Feistner, age 56 of Dimmick, South Dakota, passed away on Friday, August 15th, 2025 in Crestview, Florida. A memorial service will be at 10:30 a.m. Saturday, August 15th, 2026 at Bittner Funeral Chapel. Coulter Zane Roth, infant son of Scott and Tessa Koss Roth, was born July 28, 2026 in Mitchell and went to his heavenly home Friday, August 7th at Children's Nebraska Hospital in Omaha, Nebraska. Funeral services will be Friday, August 14th at 10:30 a.m. at Parkston Congregational Church in Parkston. Arrangements by the Kane Brothers Funeral Home. Muriel Ione Tar Groves met the Lord face-to-face on June 20th, 2026 in Brandon, South Dakota. She was 96. An open house to celebrate Muriel's life will be held from 1 until 3 p.m. Friday, August 21st at the Will Funeral Chapel in Mitchell. Interment will take place following at Graceland Cemetery in Mitchell.
5: For more information, log on to our webpage at MitchellNow.com.
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6: From the MitchellNow.com Sports Desk, I'm Mike Kelly, and here we go with your Friday morning sports update. Dell Rapids PBR defeated the Parkston Mudcats 3-1 Thursday night in the Class B quarterfinals at Cadwell Park. Brett Mogan threw a complete game, allowing one run while striking out 11. In the nightcap, Alexandria held off Volga 5-4 after building a 5-0 lead. Alexander starter Alec Mizak, he allowed three hits over seven scoreless innings, while Volga's Jordan Sagedahl struck out 19 in the loss. That sets Saturday's first semifinal with Dell Rapids PBR against Alexandria. Tonight's remaining Class B quarterfinals at Cadwell Park feature Clark against Dell Rapids Mudcats, followed by Canova against Hartford Humboldt Wood Ducks. 605 Sports lists the start time at 5:30 and 7:30 p.m., respectively. Mitchell also becomes home for the Class A state tournament this weekend after opening rounds were played in Yankton. Today's schedule has Aberdeen Circus against T at 1 p.m. at Drake Field in an elimination game. Harrisburg will be against Renner at 1 p.m. at Cadwell Park, and Brookings against Sioux Falls at 3 p.m. at Drake Field in another elimination game. The tournament continues Saturday and concludes with the Class A championship on Sunday. It's opening day for Mitchell Colonels soccer. Now the Mitchell girls will host Huron at 4 p.m. at Joe Quinnell Field, while the boys will face Huron at 6. Mitchell boys are coming into the season with a younger roster, and today's Huron match is their first chance to put the preseason work into competition. The Mitchell girls tennis team continues the Sioux Falls Christian Invitational today at Tomar Park. Today's competition begins at 9:30 a.m. Mitchell is part of the field that includes Sioux Falls Christian, Lincoln, Harrisburg, Brandon Valley, Vermilion, and Sioux Falls Roosevelt. Dakota Wesleyan Volleyball opens today. The 16th-ranked Dakota Wesleyan Volleyball team begins its 2026 season today in San Antonio at the Our Lady of Peace of the Lake Varsity Invitational. The Tigers play St. Francis, Indiana at 9 a.m. this morning, then return at 5 p.m. against Montana Western. DWU men's soccer is on the road today. They'll be playing an exhibition game at Gillette College at 3 p.m. in Gillette, Wyoming. In Major League Baseball, the Philadelphia Phillies, they beat Minnesota Twins 7-1 Thursday night in Dyersville, Iowa. Kyle Schwarber, he homered twice and drove in three runs, while Brandon Marsh also homered. Aaron Nola, he allowed one run over five innings and struck out nine. Minnesota's only run came off a Luke Keyshaw's homer. The Twins are off today and return to Target Field Saturday against Philadelphia again at 6:10 p.m. Central. The NFL preseason was on again last night. Pittsburgh produced the biggest scores on Thursday night, beating Green Bay 28-9. Cincinnati edged Detroit 16-14. The Colts and Patriots tied at 13 apiece. The Chargers beat Houston 27-7. Arizona topped Las Vegas 27-14. And Tennessee defeated San Francisco 19-13. The Vikings open Saturday at noon. That'll be against New York Giants at MetLife Stadium. 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
3: 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Snap, crackle, pop, Rice Krispies. 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You gotta have crackle or the clock's not wound. Geese cackle, feathers tickle, bells buckle, beats pickle, but crackle makes the world go round. Snap, crackle, pop, Rice Krispies. I insist that pop's the sound. 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You can't stop hopping when the cereal's popping. Pop makes the world go round. Snap, crackle, pop, Rice Krispies. Let's go for Kellogg's Rice Krispies. 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You gotta have the crackle or the sound not found. You can't stop hopping when the cereal's popping. Snap, crackle, pop makes the world go round.
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2: Mitchell's Only Live and Local Color Radar Weather. A 30% chance of showers and thunderstorms through this morning into the early afternoon. Looking at mostly cloudy and highs around 76. Southeast winds about 10, gusting up to 20. Tonight, mostly cloudy, lows around 64. Southeast winds 5 to 10. For Saturday, a 40% chance of showers and thunderstorms. Going to be cloudy, highs around 81. Northwest winds 5 to 10. Sunday, sunny, highs around 77. Weather details 24/7. 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
1: This is Butch. Oh, man, this brings back a lot of memories. Driving around in my 56 Chevy. Thank you for the very good music.
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7: Mitchell's only live and local color radar weather. A 30% chance of showers and thunderstorms through this morning into the early afternoon. Looking at mostly cloudy and highs around 76. Southeast winds about 10, gusting up to 20. Tonight, mostly cloudy, lows around 64. Southeast winds 5 to 10. For Saturday, a 40% chance of showers and thunderstorms. Going to be cloudy, highs around 81. Northwest winds 5 to 10. Sunday, sunny, highs around 77. Weather details 24/7. 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
1: Mitchell's only live and local color radar weather. A 30% chance of showers and thunderstorms through this morning into the early afternoon. Looking at mostly cloudy and highs around 76. Southeast winds about 10, gusting up to 20. Tonight, mostly cloudy, lows around 64. Southeast winds 5 to 10. For Saturday, a 40% chance of showers and thunderstorms. Going to be cloudy, highs around 81. Northwest winds 5 to 10. Sunday, sunny, highs around 77. Weather details 24/7. 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

Did you know that many towns have a Shakespeare Garden? But Wessington Springs, South Dakota, was the first in the state of South Dakota. It is also the only garden with a replica of the Anne Hathaway Cottage, complete.

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I wonder if you're lonesome tonight. 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
2: Mitchell's Only Live and Local Color Radar weather. A 30% chance of showers and thunderstorms through this morning into the early afternoon. Looking at mostly cloudy and highs around 76. Southeast winds about 10, gusting up to 20. Tonight, mostly cloudy, lows around 64. Southeast winds 5 to 10. For Saturday, a 40% chance of showers and thunderstorms. Going to be cloudy, highs around 81. Northwest winds 5 to 10. Sunday, sunny, highs around 77. Weather details 24/7. 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
3: Hey, Charlie. What's with the dark glasses? I never seen a tuna in dark glasses.
4: You don't see tunas with cigars every day either.
3: Oh, come on. What's with the shades?
4: I'm going up to the Cyphers for a look around. Like the sun hides my eyes, you know?
3: Ooh, what's up there?
4: A star-kissed tuna scout.
3: A star-kissed tuna scout? Hey, how about if I go along?
4: Forget it, kid. He'll never even notice you.
3: Why not?
4: You'd never make the weight. Besides, it ain't what you are, it's who you know that counts. You gotta have connections.
3: You got connections?
4: My brother-in-law, Starkist, took him last month. I'm sure he put in a wait for me. Yeah, what'd I tell you? They sent for me. All right, cut the comedy.
5: Sorry, Charlie. Only the best tuna get to be Starkist. Insist on Starkist.
4: Tell him Charlie sent you.
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1: Mitchell's only live and local color radar weather. A 30% chance of showers and thunderstorms through this morning into the early afternoon. Looking at mostly cloudy and highs around 76. Southeast winds about 10, gusting up to 20. Tonight, mostly cloudy, lows around 64. Southeast winds 5 to 10. For Saturday, a 40% chance of showers.

0: and thunderstorms. Going to be cloudy, highs around 81, northwest winds 5 to 10. Sunday, sunny, highs around 77. Weather details 24/7, you can find them by going to our Central Electric weather page. 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
7: Mitchell's only live and local color radar weather. A 30% chance of showers and thunderstorms through this morning into the early afternoon. Looking at mostly cloudy and highs around 76. Southeast winds about 10, gusting up to 20. Tonight, mostly cloudy, lows around 64. Southeast winds 5 to 10. For Saturday, a 40% chance of showers and thunderstorms. Going to be cloudy, highs around 81. Northwest winds 5 to 10. Sunday, sunny, highs around 77. Weather details 24/7. 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
1: Big John. Big John.
2: Every morning at the mine, you could see him arrive. 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
2: Hello there. 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
2: Mitchell's Only Live and Local Color Radar Weather. A 30% chance of showers and thunderstorms through this morning into the early afternoon. Looking at mostly cloudy and highs around 76. Southeast winds about 10, gusting up to 20. Tonight, mostly cloudy, lows around 64. Southeast winds 5 to 10. For Saturday, a 40% chance of showers and thunderstorms. Going to be cloudy, highs around 81. Northwest winds 5 to 10. Sunday, sunny, highs around 77. Weather details 24/7. 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
5: Did you know that Mount Vernon, South Dakota, was originally called Arlington after the man who provided shelter for travelers who were on their way up the Fort Thompson Trail? It became Mount Vernon when the railroad pushed westward from Mitchell after 1881. The Post Office Department requested the change because Arlington sounded too much like the existing Arlington, South Dakota. 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

0: Mitchell's only live and local color radar weather. A 30% chance of showers and thunderstorms through this morning into the early afternoon. Looking at mostly cloudy and highs around 76. Southeast winds about 10, gusting up to 20. Tonight, mostly cloudy, lows around 64. Southeast winds 5 to 10. For Saturday, a 40% chance of showers and thunderstorms. Going to be cloudy, highs around 81. Northwest winds 5 to 10. Sunday, sunny, highs around 77. Weather details 24/7. 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
2: What's funny?
3: Potato chips in that? You're kidding.
2: No, Pringles, newfangled potato chips.
3: Newfangled?
2: Yeah, the ones that stay fresh.
3: Potato chips that stay fresh.
2: Yeah, and not broken.
3: Not broken. Who sold you that, Charlie?
2: No, kid. Look, crush proof canister. And airtight. Now watch, Joe, because there's a whole bag full of chips in here.
3: Hey, they're not broken.
2: I know. Fresh. And Pringles stay fresh. You can recap them.
3: Hey, look how they stack together.
2: 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That's why the canister holds as many chips as a big bag.
3: How about that? Unbroken potato chips that stay fresh. You know, this Pringles guy should be taken seriously. Pringles newfangled potato.

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5: From the Mitchell Now News Desk, I'm Morgan McCarthy. Mitchell City officials are investigating a potential cybersecurity incident, but say critical and emergency services have not been affected. The city announced recently that the issue involves a limited portion of its computer network. As a precaution, officials did shut down the affected network environment and then brought in forensic experts to determine what happened and whether there would be any broader impacts. The city says there was no indication that as of this week, its email system had been affected, although officials have not yet identified which portion of the network were involved or provided a timeline for that full restoration. The city says critical and emergency services do remain fully operational and additional information will be released as they continue to investigate. Across the state, the South Dakota Department of Transportation says the vehicle count in Sturgis is clocking in at over 275,000. And that overall total is actually down a little bit, like 12% from the five-year average. So each day recorded so far this year has been lower than last year, but higher than 2 years prior in 2024. Officials do expect a smaller count and smaller attendance than last year, which was a milestone anniversary of 85 years. The South Dakota Department of Transportation conducts those counts at 9 locations where vehicles can enter the city. And South Dakota Attorney General Marty Jackley is now praising federal court ruling that could remove registration requirements for certain firearms covered by the National Firearms Act. It's a Texas ruling that affects short-barreled rifles and shotguns, as well as firearm suppressors. Here in South Dakota, we were one of 14 states involved in the lawsuit, and Jackley calls the decision a victory for law-abiding gun owners and Second Amendment rights. And that's the latest from the MitchellNow.com News Center.
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2: Mitchell's only live and local color radar weather. A 30% chance of showers and thunderstorms through this morning into the early afternoon. Looking at mostly cloudy and highs around 76. Southeast winds about 10, gusting up to 20. Tonight, mostly cloudy, lows around 64. Southeast winds 5 to 10. For Saturday, a 40% chance of showers and thunderstorms. Going to be cloudy, highs around 81. Northwest winds 5 to 10. Sunday, sunny, highs around 77. Weather details 24/7. 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

0: Millions of Americans are doing just that. They eat well, but wisely, with Mazola corn oil and Mazola margarine. Mazola corn oil, because Mazola cuts down saturated fat in the diet. In delicious salad dressings and tender, juicy fried foods, Mazola cuts down saturated fat when used instead of some more saturated fats and oils. There's no more delicious way to eat well, but wisely. Mazola margarine, because the pure liquid Mazola corn oil in Mazola margarine has less saturated fat than the hydrogenated oil most other margarines use. Yes, less saturated fat. And Mazola margarine has a light, golden, delicious flavor that makes everything taste its Sunday best. So eat well, but wisely. Cut down saturated fat with Mazola corn oil and Mazola margarine.
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2: From the Mitchell Now News Desk, I'm Morgan McCarthy. LifeQuest is opening a community of micro-homes for people with developmental disabilities here in Mitchell. The six homes are all 660 square feet and have a bedroom, living room, kitchen, and bathroom. Six residents have already moved in, and many showed up to be part of the open house event yesterday here in Mitchell. On the state level, continuing to battle the heat,

0: Ranchers are dealing with thousands of dead cattle from heat stress during last month's heat wave. The National Weather Service says it was the second hottest July on record in Rapid City, with the warmest month on record in the United States. South Dakota State University Extension professors say that the state hasn't experienced a widespread cattle death event like this in a few years, and the state ranks 7th in the nation with roughly 3.6 million cattle. Experts believe more than 2,000 died last month here in South Dakota. Ranchers say that not only the loss hits their wallets, but it's gut-wrenching to see cattle that they've cared for die. And of course, Sturgis revs on, but the largest biker bar in the world is holding another motorcycle rally. If you didn't get enough in Sturgis, less than a month after the big rally, the Vail-based Full Throttle Saloon is partnering with the city of Branson, Missouri to celebrate National Hog Rally, which will be open to the public. That event is scheduled September 9th through the 12th, and organizers say everyone is welcome to celebrate whether you ride motorcycles or not. And don't forget those local headlines anytime. You can plan your events and get a recap of local sports, all with a stop at MitchellNow.com. And that's the latest from the MitchellNow.com News Center.
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2: Jean McClain, age 90 of Letcher, passed away on Wednesday, August 12, 2026, at her home under hospice care. A celebration of her life will be Saturday, August 15th, from 4 till 7 p.m. at the Letcher Community Center. Arrangements by the Bittner Funeral Chapel. Dennis Westgard, age 78 of Mitchell, passed away on Monday, August 11, 2026, at Avera Queen of Peace Hospital in Mitchell. Funeral services will be at 10:30 a.m. Monday, August 17th at First United Methodist Church in Mitchell. Burial will be at Graceland Cemetery in Mitchell. Visitation will be Sunday from 1 until 3 p.m. at the church, with a 2:30 p.m. prayer service. Arrangements by the Bittner Funeral Chapel. James Jim Miles, age 60 of Mitchell, passed away, surrounded by his family, under hospice care. Memorial service will be at 11 a.m. Monday, August 17th at the Will Funeral Chapel, with burial at Graceland Cemetery. Visitation will be from 4 until 7 p.m. Sunday, August 16th at the Will Funeral Chapel. Darren Feistner, age 56 of Dimmick, South Dakota, passed away on Friday, August 15th, 2025 in Crestview, Florida. A memorial service will be at 10:30 a.m. Saturday, August 15th, 2026 at Bittner Funeral Chapel.
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2: Mitchell's only live and local color radar weather. A 30% chance of showers and thunderstorms through this morning into the early afternoon. Looking at mostly cloudy and highs around 76. Southeast winds about 10, gusting up to 20. Tonight, mostly cloudy, lows around 64. Southeast winds 5 to 10. For Saturday, a 40% chance of showers and thunderstorms. Going to be cloudy, highs around 81. Northwest winds 5 to 10. Sunday, sunny, highs around 77. Weather details 24/7. 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